evergreen. Your black, white, beige, chola descent. Your Lebanese, your Orient. Whether life's disabilities left you outcast, but leader teased. Rejoice and love yourself today, cause baby, you were born this way.

pain is a cruel conqueror, outflanking and spreading in all directions. The hole took your shape. I'm flattening the crumbled paper. The title reads, A Case for a Life of Passion. Night travelers, go back to a narrow bed. We are moderns, westerners. We live to move, we move to live. Changing while moving in the dark.

0: What's inside what? What's inside what? What's inside what?
1: Night travelers will be eventually emptied into a godforsaken somewhere. Walk a bit in the dark, reach a door and disappear.